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1: 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I want to have all them privileges and fame. 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

0: Україна понад усе. 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
1: It's been 24 hours. You could have bought me flowers. You know I ain't been happy. 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